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near where you stay in Mossel Bay. You can shop your way at Langeberg Mall. There's a game, banks and pick and pay at Langeberg Mall. Find fashion, decor and anything else any day. McDonald's, Cattle Baron and Mug and Bean, what do you say? All your favorite shops and hey, for covered parking you don't have to pay. So shop your way near Voorbaai Bay. Langeberg Mall, it's a way of life. 90.

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Tyd vir jou laat na gedagte. Leeuwe Scalia het gesê, don't brood, get on with living and loving. You don't have forever. Stop.

0: Sisters, sisters, I don't feel like dancing. Net so voordat hy goue ouwe. Oh, dit was daar maar lekker net. The Kinks met All Day and All of the Night.
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